0: 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To je muzika.
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Why am I still saying that you mean well when you don't notice if I'm in the room? Yeah, I will always choose you over myself. Oh, I know that I deserve.

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falling. I can see them pile of soldiers calling. Won't let them be finding us. I've been finding my own strength. I'll keep fighting till we in the grave.